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6: All right, all you intelligent, healthy people, here we go with a very compelling reason to get to a healthy weight and maintain it. The bigger the belly, the more likely we are to develop dementia. That's from a new study in the British Journal of Nutrition, which was based on a study of more than 5,000 adults over the age of 60. It found that those with higher waist-to-hip ratios, which is a nice way of saying bigger bellies, had worse cognitive skills. For example, in tests measuring memory, judgment, spatial awareness, and other thinking skills, researchers found a direct link between larger stomachs and worse scores. And because these cognitive skills also decline in people with dementia, researchers concluded that obesity raises our risk for and accelerates the development of dementia. Are you still with me? Okay, one of the easiest ways to protect your brain and avoid brain-damaging inflammation is to simply focus on getting down to and maintaining a healthy weight as soon as possible. According to this new study, your brain health depends on that.
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8: All right, my friends, it is time to give you a super boost of creativity. All you have to do is fall asleep for about 15 seconds. You're like, what are you talking about? That's what I thought before I saw this piece. The very first stage of falling asleep, it's called hypnagogia, and spending just 15 seconds in that state will triple your capacity for creative problem solving directly afterward. This is the conclusion of research from the Paris Brain Institute. It's a technique used by artist Salvador Dali and inventor Thomas Edison when they needed inspiration. So they would fall asleep while holding a small object in their hands, which would then clatter to the floor and wake them up just as they started to doze off. And then they'd go straight to work, because that hazy stage right between consciousness and sleep, it sparks creativity. This is amazing, right? So scientists say there is a creative sleep sweet spot during which individuals are asleep enough to access otherwise inaccessible parts of their brain, but not so far gone, so far asleep, that the material they're focused on is lost. Creativity. Fall asleep for as little as 15 seconds, and now you know how to do it.
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10: Okay, as promised, what do we men crave most when it comes to feeling satisfied in a relationship? Is it communication? Could it be cuddling? Or what about trust? Actually, it's cuddling, big time. This is according to a new Indiana University study. Researchers asked men and women what made them happiest and most fulfilled in their romantic relationships. And time again, people said it was when their partner was, quote, openly affectionate, say by rubbing their backs, cuddling, or simply saying, I love you. Of course, most people associate romantic gestures as being something only women care about, but researchers say it makes sense that we men crave them too, even if we don't say so out loud. Studies have shown that physical acts of touching, including hugging and kissing, trigger the release of oxytocin, the so-called bonding hormone. You know about oxytocin. And couples therapist Marina Williams says a sure sign of a solid bond is when you don't have to ask for attention from your partner, because ideally, they should always make you feel loved and important with both words and actions. This explains why this new study is just the latest to show that even for us men, the key to making us feel happy and satisfied in a relationship is to cuddle us like crazy.
11: Intelligence for your life.
12: They say the holy water's watered down, and this town's lost its faith. Our colors will fade eventually, so if our time is running out, day after day, we'll make the mundane a masterpiece. Oh my, my, oh my, my love. I take one look at you, you're taking me out.

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5: All righty, here we go with a few things in your home that might increase your cortisol levels, also known as the stress hormone. 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We'll start with your kitchen counters. Even if you don't keep food sitting out, any visual clutter on your counters can raise stress levels, like having appliances sitting out, mail that needs to be sorted, and cookbooks. And that stress will make you more likely to overeat and eat unhealthy foods. It's a fact. Another household stressor is bills and financial papers, like your tax return and receipts. According to the American Psychological Association, 75% of us say finances are a significant source of stress in our lives. So seeing those papers lying around is a constant reminder. That's why the experts at UCLA say isolate financial papers in one room of the house. And then the experts say mirrors can be a source of household stress. A report by the Institute of Psychiatry found that looking in a mirror often made people feel stressed about their appearance. Yeah. So you may want to limit mirrors to the bathroom and a full-length one in the bedroom.
6: Intelligence for your life.

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1: They say the holy water's watered down, and this town's lost its faith. 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
3: Good morning. Welcome to Friday, 28th day of August. Yellow.
4: Good morning.
3: And here we go.
4: Here we go.
3: I'm in a better mood today. I don't know why. Friday just tends to do that to you, doesn't it?
4: Yeah. Fridays are good vibes.
3: Yeah.
4: I forgot. I'm off track of our moods today because we've been up and down.
3: It's been a moody week.
4: We've been on a roller coaster. Thank you for being there for the roller coaster.
3: Roller coaster promotions this week.
4: Feeling good.
3: Yeah. I got a ball tournament this weekend, my Dover tournament. So this is where we headed to Grand Point.
4: Okay.
3: And they set up a big barbecue. There's people everywhere. It's such a fun weekend.
4: Yeah, that does sound fun.
3: We might play one game. We might play three. Who knows?
4: Oh,
3: We'll find out tomorrow. So our first game's like at 10 o'clock.
4: Okay.
3: Yeah. And the weather's looking good. So that's the
4: best
3: part.
4: Yeah, it looks like a really good weekend.
3: Yeah, so it should be fun.
4: That's fun.
3: We figured out that I'm one of the top four oldest in the league.
4: Oh, you crunched those numbers,
3: yeah.
4: Eh?
3: Yeah, well, our team is, we hold all the top five spots.
4: Okay.
3: So we're the oldest team, so I don't know. I was talking to my son about this. I'm like, is this it for me? Do I retire? Do I hang them up?
4: Are they going to retire your number? No. Whatever they do?
3: I don't think they'll go that far. But I don't know. I'm feeling all the pains. Maybe I hang. I don't know.
4: A whole tournament weekend. That's a lot. That's intense.
3: Yeah. Give me.
4: Only human, Chris.
3: I'll have to do a big speech like Lou Gehrig did. I'm the luckiest man in the world.
4: You're going to be like, sit down.
3: Yeah. Okay, old man. Get the heck off. Grandpa, get back to bed. Okay. What are you up to this weekend?
4: Well, before the weekend, I was going to say, speaking of old men, I had my dad's little...
3: I
4: don't
3: want to
4: call it a birthday celebration. Yeah. I just dropped. I wanted to shout out Maple City Bakery. I stopped there. Yeah. I'm like, I'm going to get him a sweet treat. And I'm like, I'll bring him lunch, too.
3: Yeah.
4: So you know what I did was I didn't text him happy birthday at all yesterday to make him sweat
3: a little bit.
4: Make him think I forgot. So I didn't say anything. And then I popped up over. I told my mom I was coming, so she wouldn't make him lunch. I'm like, don't tell him I'm coming, though. So then I walk in. And he doesn't seem that surprised. I'm like, did you know I was coming? He's like, I had my guesses. Your mom said, don't be out too long. Don't go for a long bike ride. I'm like, of course. Like, she couldn't pull it off.
3: Yeah, I can't keep it secret.
4: So I'm like, I'm going to get him a sandwich there. I've never really bought like their food, only their sweet treats. He loves a sandwich. So I was in there for 10 minutes trying to choose what sandwich to get. I went with roast beef. And
3: They kill it.
4: Jane wrapped it up for me.
3: That's awesome. Yeah, they have a fresh pickle on it?
4: I don't know. I didn't really. It was wrapped up and I gave it to him. Yeah. So I gave him, he likes Long John. So I got him a chocolate Long John.
3: Oh, baby.
4: So he ate that first and he had the sandwich for dinner. I don't know.
3: Well, you know, you're getting up there, you do whatever.
4: He can't handle a sandwich. And I got, so there's different sizes. There's like a small, a medium, and an extra large size sandwich you can get. So I got him the medium, which is big, like two big sandwich things. So he couldn't handle that, plus a Long John. It's his birthday. He wants a Long John for lunch. You can have the Long John for lunch.
3: Now I want a sandwich.
4: Go get one. Can Jane whip you?
3: They're probably
4: up.
3: Listening right now.
4: Hi. They had us on when we went.
3: Oh, good. Hi, Maple City Bakery.
4: Thank you for the sandwich.
3: Yeah, it would be delicious this morning. Just to make a Friday even better, right? DNCE on CKSY.

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1: It's kind of funny that this story here popped up on my timeline today. I left my vehicle open. It's getting picked up and taken for an oil change today.
2: Okay.
1: The dealership that I bought it off of, that's part of the deal. They come pick it up and oil change. I'll have a loaner for a couple hours, and then they come drop it off again. Isn't that neat service?
2: That is, yeah.
1: Sure, I pay for it somewhere. But they're coming to do that today, and I was making sure that I had left it open and I had what I had to get in there. So there's a story of this woman in Massachusetts who dropped off her... She was driving a Hyundai Tucson, and she dropped it off for transmission repairs. Days later, she's out driving around in, you know, the other family vehicle, and she spots her vehicle at the stoplight with a woman she doesn't know driving it.
2: That'd be such a weird feeling.
1: Yeah, you're like, hey, wait a minute. So she saw it, and she kept it in the back of her mind. So when she picked up the vehicle, she checked it, and the odometer had shown, yeah, it had been driven hundreds of miles.
2: Really?
1: While it was supposed to be at the repair shop. And she says that the mechanic told her the woman driving the car was his stepdaughter.
2: No.
1: What?
2: Took it for a cruise?
1: Yeah, went out for a rip in the vehicle. Now, I don't suspect that my place is doing this. They have enough vehicles on the lot, they could find another one, but
2: no, I was gonna
1: wouldn't
2: say,
1: that be a shock?
2: I mean, yeah, I trust all the places around here, but I guess you really hand your car off. You don't know.
1: Yeah.
2: Like, I like that car. I'm going to take it for a cruise, so I don't want to put...
1: Like, if I was driving a Lamborghini...
2: Yeah, if I had a nice, really nice car, I'd be paranoid to give it up.
1: No one's taking our vehicles for a spin. It's not like it's like, ooh, one of these rare, unique vehicles are in the lot.
2: Oh, Ford Edge. Never seen that.
1: Oh, a 2022 Ford Edge? Wow.
2: Gotta take that baby for a spin.
1: Wouldn't that be wild, though? You're just sitting there and you see it rip by. You're like, hey, that's my vehicle. And I guess the thing that adds to it is that she has like a dash cam that goes on whenever...
2: Oh, that'd be fascinating.
1: Yeah. So she could see, like, this woman, and it went hundreds of miles. Like, it was driving all over the place.
2: It's like, did they not think they'd be caught, or what?
1: Yeah.
2: But what are the chances, though, they'd see it, too?
1: That's true.
2: Crazy.
1: In Massachusetts, like Boston, so it's like a major metro area. Here, people would know right away.
2: Well, no, that's Chris McLeod's 2022 Ford Edge.
1: I got the same vehicle as my dad, and you would still recognize that. Chris, I didn't see you driving your Ford Edge with the final license plate number LPPT. Huh? Like, they just know you down to, like, the T.
2: You know what's crazy? I didn't even ever show you, but I have the picture somewhere.
1: Yep.
2: I was driving on St. Clair, like, 3 weeks ago. My exact same car as me, right in front of me. And my car is pretty distinguishable.
1: The vomit car.
2: It wasn't even the same, just the same color. It was the same make, model, and everything.
1: Really?
2: It was so weird. I wanted to, like, honk at them and be like, hey, girl. But that's what this kind of reminds me of, because I'm like, that's crazy. Like, what the heck are the chances?
1: What do you think, like, do you think you'll run into your old vehicle that you just traded in a month or two ago?
2: Oh, my angel baby. I don't know. I'd have to, it was just a white Bronco, so it would be hard to really tell.
1: I always wondered that with clothes, too. When you make a donation, like a clothes donation, and then you ever wonder if you'll see anybody else wearing that shirt out. You're like, hey, that's my old shirt.
2: Oh, yeah. A couple years ago-ish, I donated an ex's items.
1: Yep.
2: And some of them were like good items that I know he'd want back, but I donated them. I'm like, he's gonna see someone walking down wherever.
1: It's
2: and it
1: like,
2: was very distinguishable.
1: It's gonna get back.
2: Yeah,
1: it's like a hockey jersey with his name on the back of it. Soccer, that'll teach you. Five things you need to know for the day today, 28th day of August. It's on deck right after Olivia Rodrigo, 94.3 CKSY.

0: 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Here are the five things you need to know for today.
1: The 28th day of August.
2: 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It's $15 per dog for unlimited pool time, and it's all supporting CK Animal Rescue.
3: Do you swim with the dogs, or do you just stand on the
2: back? Just let them go at it? I don't know. I have to look at pictures from the previous events. So cute, though. Second thing you need to know, there's a couple of farmers markets in CK this weekend. The Wallaceburg Farmers Market is tomorrow, 8 till noon in the municipal parking lot on James Street. That runs bi-weekly until October. And Ridgetown will host for their farmers market tomorrow, 8 till noon as well. That market is held Main Street every Saturday until Thanksgiving.
1: All right, third thing you need to know, Chatham-Kent Barnstormers are down to the final two games of the season. On the road to Barrie tomorrow, before they wrap up the season Sunday versus the Toronto Maple Leafs, 4.05 p.m. That's a time change, so recognize that, 4.05. Manager Dom Donnell will join us on Tuesday one last time to wrap up the year. We go in the dugout at 8.40. A bittersweet day for the Detroit Tigers and their fans. Scoobs is back. Tarek Skubal is back in Detroit tonight, but this time he's pitching for the L.A. Dodgers. Less than four weeks ago, Detroit traded the two-time American League Cy Young Award winner to the Dodgers, and he will return tonight as the Dodgers' starting pitcher. It's like your ex-girlfriend coming back
2: with a new boyfriend. Who wants to see that? And the new boyfriend's, a hot shot.
3: You're just like, ugh. I bet you the Tigers beat him tonight, though.
2: That'd be something. You have to work that much harder, too.
3: Well, exactly. Yeah. 6:40 is first pitch tonight in Game 1 of the three-game weekend series. Good weekend for baseball. Cool temperatures overnight will give way to plenty of sunshine today. A high of 25. The humidity will make it feel closer to 29. Another cool night tonight, and then the heat gets ramped up. Temperatures start to climb throughout the weekend. Back to work next week. We're in the 30s.
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1: A little history lesson for today. It's the 28th day of August. Today is Bow Tie Day.
2: That's classy. It's like the upper end.
3: It is. It's a good look, yeah. It's not as common as a regular tie.
1: No.
3: There's always Bow Tie Guy, and you know, he's wacky.
2: Yeah, yeah. Bow Tie Guy is... When a Bow Tie Guy shows up at just like a tie event...
3: Yeah.
2: That's over the top. Like a wedding, you can kind of see it. Black tie, you know what I mean?
3: Yeah. I know what you're saying.
2: My kid. So when he started playing travel hockey, and they said, hey, kids got to wear ties. And he said, I want a bow tie. I'm like, where do I find a bow tie for a 9-year-old? So we got him a little clip-on bow tie. And he would run into the arena with a bow tie on. I'm like, man, you're that guy.
3: Bow tie guy.
2: Yeah, you're bow tie guy. It's also Cabernet Day today.
3: Oh,
2: it's always leading into Labor Day, which is, I guess, next week. Maybe next week is Cabernet Day. Well, celebrate it both days.
3: Why not?
2: Yeah. 119 years ago, this date in history, a lot going on. 119 years ago, 1907, two Seattle teenagers started up a local delivery service called American Messenger Company. Today, it's known as UPS. 1907. Started up a little company, eh? 104 years ago, 1922, the first ever radio commercial aired on a radio station in New York City. It was for a real estate company who paid $100 for 10 minutes.
3: Wow.
2: A 10-minute commercial.
3: They're just going on and on and another thing.
4: We've got another open house. It's at the left side of Manhattan.
2: Oh, man. Wow. 10-minute ad?
3: Yeah, they really didn't iron out the details yet of advertising.
2: If you gave our sales department that idea.
3: Don't let them hear this.
2: Don't. Martin Luther King Jr.'s I Have a Dream speech, 63 years ago today, 1963. 250,000 people in front of the Lincoln Memorial in Washington, D.C. I watched it this morning.
3: Okay.
2: I saw this and I was trying to find the I Have a Dream. But I got watching it and I'm like, man, he could speak, eh? One of the most famous and inspirational speeches in history, this date, 63 years ago. And then yesterday we have a president with a map.
4: Make this Lake America.
2: Like, how far we've come, eh? In 63 years.
3: Yeah.
2: And this is the date in 2003. You know what happened today? It's hard to believe it was 23 years ago. Old Dart Smoke and Madonna.
3: Oh, Britney and Madonna?
2: Yes. Madonna shared a kiss with Britney Spears and Christina Aguilera on the stage of the MTV Video Music Awards.
3: It was so scandalous at the time. I don't know if it would hit the same now.

0: You don't think? I don't think it would have.
1: Not quite, because a lot of that stuff wouldn't hit the same now, so I don't know if that would.
0: I'm just trying to picture. Okay, so you got Madonna. Hey, girls. Come up here. And it's Madonna with Britney doing her weird knife dance. What's Christine up to? Is she normal right now?
1: Normal adjacent, wacky? I think.
0: Yeah. Well, that would be it. You know what? It might hit.
1: It'd be something. It'd be very different.
0: It'd be like a car wreck. It wouldn't be able to turn away. Leanne Rimes has got a birthday today. Remember we talked about Leanne last week when it was Leanne Womack?
1: Oh, and you thought, Sears kept saying Coyote Ugly. Yeah. And I was like, okay.
0: Wrong one. Leanne Rimes, today's her birthday.
1: Wow, what are the chances of 49?
0: 44 today. Jack Black, Kung Fu Panda, Jumanji, Anaconda.
1: Oh, yeah.
0: You know what you're getting into when you're going to a Jack Black movie?
1: Yeah.
0: You know what it's going to be?
1: 52?
0: 57. Jason Priestley. Is Jason Priestley still alive? Did he die?
1: I don't know who he is.
0: Jason Priestley from 90210?
1: I don't know.
0: What?
1: I don't know. That was a little bit before my time. I know you love 90210.
0: Jason Priestley still alive? Yeah, Jason Priestley still. Oh, it was...
1: another guy.
0: Yeah. Yeah, he died. Jason Priestley's 57. And Shania. Shania's birthday.
1: Is it really? Yeah.
0: Yeah, Canadian queen.
1: Okay, 60.
0: 61 today. And she's still a knockout. All went down the 28th day of August.
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3: It's Alana, and this is what you need to know from cknewstoday.ca. Ottawa is swapping out counter tariffs on seafood with a 50% levy on a series of other American goods. That'll be on copper wire, bottles, plaster products, and printed matter. Those tariffs will also take effect on September 8th. Meanwhile, Mark Carney says we are not going to call Lake Ontario Lake America. That's after President Trump signed an executive order yesterday renaming the lake. A former local radio host is running in Chatham-Kent's upcoming election. Dave Palmer is looking to be one of two councillors in Ward 6, which covers Northwest Chatham. He says he wants to help make the municipality a spot more people would like to move to. We'll head to the polls on October 26. And more than 200 ATV riders raised $32,000 for Chatham-Kent Hospice. The third annual Craig's Cruise for Comfort took riders on a poker run across CK. Jays lost 13-2 to Kansas City. Toronto is now 3.5 games behind the third wildcard spot in the American League. Tigers had the day off. They'll face former ace Tarek Skubal and the Dodgers tonight in his first game back in Detroit. Sunshine today with a high of 25. We'll see a few clouds tonight, low of 12. Then a good-looking weekend. Sun tomorrow, high of 28. And a mix of sun and cloud on Sunday with a high of 30. 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
1: Me and you have talked a couple times. We're not neighbor people, really. No. Like, we're not. You don't really talk to your neighbors.
2: Not at all.
1: I don't really talk to mine. I'm in an apartment, and I don't really talk to mine. Pleasantries, that's all. That's where I ended.
2: Yep.
1: All that changed yesterday. I might be a neighbor person now.
2: Oh, no.
1: So, I did not expect this to happen. I'm going about my business. I do laundry on a Thursday night, which I don't normally do, but I wanted to get out of the way. So, I go to the laundry room. My neighbor, like the person who lives in the unit right next to me, is in there.
2: Is this hot dude?
1: No, they moved out.
2: Oh, I didn't know about that.
1: Yeah.
2: You never dropped that note. Okay.
1: So, no, it's a woman, probably in her 40s or whatever. So, she's in there. So, I say, hi. That's it. I end it. Hi, how are you? Then she's like, oh, they keep it so hot in here, eh? So, she starts talking. So, I go along with it, but whatever, da-da-da. And she's like, oh, you going for a walk today? And I hate that, because I go for a walk every day, and I don't like people to know. You know what I mean?
2: Well, yeah.
1: She's like, oh, you're going for your walk today? So, I'm like, will you sit there and see me go for a walk? Great. Now, I can't go for a walk ever again. So, she's like, you're going for a walk? Oh, do you walk every day? So, she starts talking. She's like, what's your name, by the way? She's like, I live next to you all these years. I don't know your name.
2: Really?
1: So, we're talking in the laundry room, which I hate the laundry room sometimes.
2: Because you got your underwear.
1: I've got my bras hanging off my arms. And I'm like, I just want to go. Like, that's the one pitfall sometimes in an apartment. So we're talking. So then we leave at the same time. We obviously go back to the same little corridor. So then she starts talking about, oh, you got a cat? I got a cat too. She's telling me about her cat. Mm. So then she's like, you want to come meet him? I got the survival instincts of a fart because I follow her into her apartment. She's like, you can come in.
2: You want to come meet my cat? And that's what got you.
1: So she's like, you can come in if you want. So next thing you know, I'm in her apartment. I'm on my hands and knees petting her cat, and I'm in her apartment, and I've never, after 2 years of barely saying any words to her, I'm in her apartment. And you ever go in someone's, man, beautiful, you ever go in someone's place and then you look at yours, you're like, I live in a pigsty. She's got it looks like a magazine spread. It looks like it's staged.
2: Really?
1: Yeah, it was stunning, and I kept going on. I'm like, this is stunning in here. Like, don't ever come to my place.
2: She lured you right into her world.
1: I'm vulnerable. I'm on my hands and knees. The cat's coming up to me. She's like, oh, the cat likes you. He really likes you. He really likes you. So we're chit-chatting now. And now it's like a whole thing. And we're like, girl. She's like, yeah. She's like, I only hear you sometimes when I can hear your music going sometimes. I'm like, yeah, girl, get
2: it. She knows all about
1: you. She loves it. She's like, I hear your music going. I'm like, yeah, like, pump that music, girl. So then we're like chatting. And then I open my mouth because I can't shut up. I'm like, yeah, if you listen to me. I'm like, if you ever go away and you need someone to watch your cat,
2: wow.
1: I don't know why.
2: She hook, line, and sinker. This is why I don't talk to my neighbors.
1: The whole time, like, I gotta move now because I just don't like it. And then now, like, every time I see her, I gotta talk to her.
2: You know what will ruin that is talking about it on the radio.
1: No, she was very nice.
2: Like, yeah, but does she know what you do for a living?
1: I don't think she does. I don't know.
2: She's probably listening, and she's like, she's thinking, man, that's wild. I met a girl in the laundry room yesterday, and she came in, so wait a minute.
1: So now we're like besties, I guess.
2: Wow.
1: I'm like, yeah, if you ever, we'll have a music, we'll listen to some music.
2: Wow.
1: I don't know who I was. You know how you say stuff, though, and you're like, please, God, I hope this never happens. I'm like, come over for some wine, we'll play some music.
2: Well, you just kept giving... When did you stop?
1: Well, I'm trying to be nice.
2: Did you sleep over?
1: She was so nice and welcoming. Like,
2: did you sleep over there last night?
1: Come on into my apartment. She's showing me all her apartment and that. And it's just interesting. It's weird being in another apartment because it's the same as mine, yet different. Like, it's weird. It's a weird feeling. Like, it's a bizarro world.
2: And you can now see where she has been stalking you for all these years.
1: Yeah, I can see right out her window.
2: She have a telescope?
1: Perfect view of me. She's the second neighbor. I went in there. The stupid laundry room, man. I went in there like 3 weeks ago, and there's a guy, which I'm always like, the guy goes, how's your walk? Because I already went for a walk. I'm like, what is this?
2: You're very
1: predictable.
2: The
1: bulletin board?
2: Yeah.
1: So now I'm choosing a different route. I don't like being recognized. Like, whenever I go anywhere.
2: That laundry room. You're very vulnerable when you're washing your underwear.
1: And there's no choice. You go in there with your underwear out. You're like, well, I'm in here. They already know. So I hate the laundry room. You never know who's in there until you open it. And sometimes I'm like, oh, man. And some people sit in there and wait for their laundry.
2: Well, they sit in there and they wait because they know on Thursdays, Elena does her laundry.
1: I try to switch my routine. And next thing you know, I'm house-sitting cats.
2: They're probably talking about you. You know what? I need someone to watch my cat. Hey, Elena, she's easy. She'll be in your, and she'll serve you wine. You'll have a dance party. You might have a new friend, but at least she'll watch your cats.
1: Come on over, get a cup of sugar.
2: Yeah. Don't. My neighbors better not be hearing this and get any ideas.
1: Don't do it. Don't start.
2: No.
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9: CKSY weather, good looking start to a good looking weekend. Sunshine high today, 25. It's going to feel like 29. Cooling off again tonight. Another chance to have the AC off down to 12 degrees. And then tomorrow we start to pick up 28, 30 on Sunday, 31 on Monday. Overnight highs start to rise again too as we start to warm up for the final week of summer vacation. Right now in Chatham-Kent, it is 15 with Dracula from Tame Impala featuring Jenny. 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

Heading out this weekend, maybe a little backyard party. You need something to break the ice with? Oh, I got you covered. It's Friday Fun Facts. Facts on facts on facts. They're all lined up for 640. We'll break them to you here in just a few minutes. Pitbull and Kesha now. This is Timber on CKSY. It's going down.

0: Chad and Kent's number one way to wake up. 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
1: Couple new movies this weekend over at Chatham Galaxy Cinemas. Our friends over there are showing Coyote versus Acme. Remember this story?
2: Okay. Yeah.
1: Like 3-4 years ago, where it was Warner Brothers who wrote it off, just said, okay, we're not releasing this. It was a $30 million tax write-off. Mm-hmm. And I remember talking about it at the time, being like, that's crazy. You can just like write it off. You know, just write it off. Now it's finally seeing the light of day and it opens tonight. It's the one with Will Forte.
2: I feel like it'll do good just because there's a mystique around it.
1: Well, yeah. I could see it getting... I don't know if it's going to be number one, because we'll talk about some of the movies here, but Coyote versus Acme this weekend. Will Forte is a personal injury lawyer Wile E. Coyote hires to help him sue the Acme Corporation for selling him so many defective products. I think the premise is kind of funny.
2: Yeah.
1: Right? John Cena is this courtroom rival. So it's got some names in there. The Acme exec is Foghorn Leghorn.
2: That's funny.
1: Yeah.
2: It's funny to me.
1: See? Well, what were you doing writing this off? It opens tonight. The Dog Stars is the other one. It's a pilot living an isolated life in a post-apocalyptic world where it's kill or be killed. His love interest decides to fly off to investigate an old radio transmission. Uh-oh.
2: Oh, you know how that goes.
1: Oh, boy.
2: Been there.
1: The Dog Stars and Coyote versus Acme, but still playing. I feel like we got some big names here. Spider-Man Brand New Day is still at Galaxy.
2: Okay.
1: The Odyssey is still there. Insidious, out of the Further. Tony, Mutiny, and Paw Patrol. So there's still some pretty decent movies. You look for something to do.
2: It's a pretty stacked lineup. Something for everyone.
1: Yeah. Remember the final weekend of the summer, really?
2: Yeah. One last summer blockbuster.
1: Do you think Coyote versus Acme is number one?
2: Number one?
1: Like, with those still out there, Spider-Man was number one again.
2: Is Spider-Man still hanging on?
1: Yeah, still up there. So.
2: Yeah, I think it's still got some juice in it.
1: All right, we'll resume this conversation on Monday.
2: Let's see how it goes.
1: Go check those out at Chatham Galaxy Cinemas this weekend.
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2: It's Alana, and this is what you need to know from cknewstoday.ca. Ottawa is replacing its counter tariff on seafood with levies on other U.S. goods. That includes printed products, bottles, plaster products, and copper wire. The tariffs on more than $27 billion worth of products will go into effect on September 8th. Meanwhile, Chapman's Ice Cream is cutting ties with the U.S. as the trade war continues. The company has been working to find new suppliers since the tariffs started last year. They say they're on track to source 70% of ingredients from elsewhere by the middle of next year. Former radio host Dave Palmer is hoping to make the move into municipal politics. He's running for council in Ward 6, representing Northwest Chatham. Palmer says his decades of broadcasting experience have taught him how to bring people together and communicate. And Chatham Kent's ATV community has raised thousands of dollars for the Chatham Kent Hospice. More than 200 riders took part in the third annual Craig's Cruise for Comfort poker ride, raising a total of $32,000. Jays lost 13-2 to Kansas City. Toronto is now 3.5 games behind the third wildcard spot in the American League. Tigers had the day off. They'll face former ace Tarek Skubal and the Dodgers tonight in his first game back in Detroit. Plenty of sunshine today, a high of 25. Tonight, just a few clouds, low of 12. Then for our weekend, it'll be mainly sunny tomorrow, high of 28. Then a mix of sun and cloud on Sunday with a high of 30. 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
1: Is that a fact?
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3: Give the public the facts. They have a right to know.
0: Are you ready for the most jaw-dropping, brain-bending, wait, what? Facts you never asked for. Here are your Friday Fun Facts.
4: Yes, here they are, Friday Fun Facts. It's been a while since we've done these together.
5: Yeah, I guess it has, eh? Well, it's hit me.
4: I could tell. You need some facts
5: in
4: that brain.
5: Yeah, I'm slacking. Okay.
4: Some cats seem unusually interested in melons and certain fruit. We had talked about this yesterday.
5: I gave my cat a blueberry.
4: So some cats seem unusually interested in melons and certain fruit, and it's because the fruit contains an amino acid that smells like meat to them.
5: Okay, this is fascinating. Not to get too deep into it, because my cat loves fruit. She loves apples. She loves blueberries. She loves spinach leaves, too.
4: No, she's sick of your vegetarianism. She's like, give me some meat, kid. Yeah, no. Some cats love it. Some men also interested in melons.
5: Damn, funny how that works.
4: Bears are not drawn to menstruating women. That's
5: good
4: a fact.
5: To know.
4: It's a myth that's still going strong, even though a study debunked it almost 25 years ago.
5: Oh, no one told me that this was a concern, though. I heard of sharks, not bears.
4: You see any bears in the parking lot lately? See? I could have told you that. Friday fun fact, Castaway was filmed over 2 years because it took Tom Hanks about a year to lose weight and grow his hair out for all the island scenes.
5: Okay, I guess he would have to do it kind of in sequence too,
4: exactly.
5: Right, in the movie.
4: So during the year off, Robert Zemeckis, most of the crew, went and filmed What Lies Beneath. So that was the same crew. Then they came back and did Castaway when Tom had lost all that weight. Being an actor, so hard. Eh?
5: Interesting, yeah.
4: Here's a Friday fun fact. There's been one Tinder match in Antarctica. One. An American scientist in Antarctica used Tinder in 2013 and found a female scientist a 45-minute helicopter ride away. They both swiped right, but she left Antarctica the day after they met up.
5: Oh, aww. She said, I've seen what I needed to see.
4: Wouldn't that be an interesting Tinder? She's the same person. You're like, well.
5: You again?
4: Man. Here's a Friday fun fact. The average Costco store does $276 million in sales per year. $276 million. The busiest Costco in the world is located in Hawaii on the island of Oahu.
5: Hawaii, eh? Wouldn't I guess that.
4: Blockbuster made $800 million in late fees in the year 2000. It accounted for 16% of its revenue. Wow, $800 million. All right, some more Friday fun facts. The word with the most meanings in English is set. It's got 430 meanings listed in the Oxford English Dictionary. The word has the longest entry in the dictionary at 60,000 words. Set.
5: I'm trying to think.
4: You're set. Volleyball, set. I've got a set of cards. I've got, you know what I mean? Like, there's so many different meanings for set.
5: I guess.
4: What are you doubting?
5: Because I'm like set of volleyball and set of cards. It's still the same. Like, it's a set of something. I think that's one definition.
4: You're setting a volleyball. That's
5: okay,
4: an action.
5: That's two definitions. You're setting.
4: Well, I just told you. Jeez, I set
5: surprised.
4: The table.
5: Yeah.
4: Don't doubt the Friday fun facts, Alana. 70% of the world's macadamia nuts can be traced back to a single Australian tree.
5: Huh.
4: What a boring guy that is that's going to try that. Don't bother, but that's the answer. And your final Friday fun fact. The word poppycock. Poppycock comes from an old Dutch word that means soft poop. Only the Dutch would look out their windows from their windmills at each other. Yeah, we need the word for this. You know what that is? Poppycock. We need the word.
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6: CKSY weather, start of a good-looking weekend, a good-looking day today. Sunshine 25 is going to feel like 29. Another cool overnight down to 12 degrees, and then sunshine again tomorrow, 28. And then by Sunday, we're climbing up to the 30s once again. Currently in CK, we're at 15, a little bit of cloud cover to start off Friday morning. A unlikely character has entered the trade war conversation. Got to talk about this before 7 o'clock. Right now, Bruno Mars is on CKSY.

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0: West. And the mudslinging earlier in the week. And then we saw that Donald Trump said they're going to change the name of Lake Ontario to Lake America. And now the federal government, the U.S. federal government, has been directed to implement the new name within 30 days, including updates to its geographic names information system and federal maps. He made it part of his Making the Great Lakes Even Greater efforts.
1: Oh.
0: And he announced it yesterday. He signed it over. And according to him, it's now known as Lake America.
1: Is it?
0: Our Prime Minister, Mark Carney, said Canada will continue to call it Lake Ontario today and forever. Lake Ontario, jointly shared by Ontario and New York, and the lake's name predates both modern Canada and the U.S. So that's the latest. Did you see him with the map this week when he pulled the map? And we're not trying to get political here. I'm just telling you what happened this week. So Trump pulls out a map. He's got his map, and then he goes, I'm going to change the name, and then he scrambles it out.
1: Oh.
0: And that's
1: just like
0: how,
1: that. That's yeah, how things are done.
0: That's how it works. So now this unlikely character that's come involved now is MapQuest.
1: Okay.
0: MapQuest is, like, I didn't even know MapQuest was still around.
1: Yeah.
0: And we used to go to MapQuest and print out the maps.
1: Oh, you had to print out the directions. Yeah. That's how you did it.
0: Well, MapQuest has posted on social media. They said, we're not changing it, is all they put. We're not changing it. They left it at that. And they've been praised with love from users online from both sides of the border. U.S. and Canada are saying, good on ya. I'm going to start using MapQuest more often. We're not changing it. So they also added a page, gulfof.mapquest.com/Lake Ontario. And if you want that link, just text us. Where you can then rename the lake so it would show on a map. So, like, here I've renamed it. Rename Lake Ontario to Lake CK Mornings.
1: Oh, that's funny.
0: So you can put whatever you want in there. You just put, like, whatever, and it just changes the name.
1: Okay.
0: Isn't that neat?
1: Yeah.
0: If you want that, just text us. I'll send it to you. It is wild to see everyone get, like, what a dumb thing to be fighting over right now.
1: The conversation. Yeah. Well, I did see a lot of comments saying if, like, Google Maps would update their kind of thing and stuff like that. So
0: it's one of those things. So here in Canada, where, you know, there's a fraction of people, and everyone's got their own thoughts politically, and there's some people that don't like the Liberals, don't like Carney, and everybody has the right to like or not like what they want. But then as soon as this all goes down, I feel like people are like, oh, no, we can make fun. It's like when somebody makes fun of your little sister.
1: Yeah.
0: Like,
1: you can
0: I can make fun of her.
1: Yeah.
0: You can't.
1: Yeah.
0: No. I used to make fun of my sister. My sister and I had a tumultuous relationship growing up. We'd always be at each other's throats.
1: Okay.
0: Always. And one day on the bus, I'm getting off the bus, and somebody said something to my sister.
1: Oh.
0: I think he called her a snowblower. I punched that kid
1: in
0: the jaw. Yeah. And I was like, you don't do that. And my sister's face was like, oh, you got my back. Wow. I'm like, I do. But once we get outside, we're at each other's throats
1: back
0: again.
1: To it. Yeah, for sure.
0: I can make fun of you. I can be at you. But somebody else does it. And this is almost like that. Like in Canada, people can be like, oh, Carney, I don't like him. But then as soon as all this goes down, I feel people are like, let's go get him.
1: Yeah, we unite in that sense.
0: Exactly. And then MapQuest gets their nose
1: involved. Yeah, they're in it too.
0: If you want that link, you want to change the name of the lake to whatever you want. And some of the responses, they're coming at Mr.
1: Really?
0: Trump very hard. Yeah. And rightfully so. News is on the way. We'll get to that coming up at 7 o'clock.
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6: It's Alana, and this is what you need to know from cknewstoday.ca. Ottawa is swapping out counter tariffs on seafood with a 50% levy on a series of other American goods. That'll be on copper wire, bottles, plaster products, and printed matter. Those tariffs will also take effect on September 8th. Meanwhile, Mark Carney says we are not going to call Lake Ontario Lake America. That's after President Trump signed an executive order yesterday renaming the lake. A former local radio host is running in Chatham-Kent's upcoming election. Dave Palmer is looking to be one of two councillors in Ward 6, which covers Northwest Chatham. He says he wants to help make the municipality a spot more people would like to move to. We'll head to the polls on October 26th. And more than 200 ATV riders raised $32,000 for Chatham-Kent Hospice. The third annual Craig's Cruise for Comfort took riders on a poker run across CK. Jays lost 13-2 to Kansas City. Toronto is now 3.5 games behind the third wildcard spot in the American League. Tigers had the day off. They'll face former ace Tarek Skubal and the Dodgers tonight in his first game back in Detroit. Sunshine today with a high of 25. We'll see a few clouds tonight, low of 12. Then a good-looking weekend. Sun tomorrow, high of 28. And a mix of sun and cloud on Sunday with a high of 30. 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
2: We're seeing a comeback out on the roadways. The soccer mom, soccer dad minivans are apparently making a major comeback. And I didn't really think about it until I saw this story that I'm like, yeah, minivans did kind of fall off there. Like, people were always kind of joked about the minivan, but I'm like, yeah, I guess it's all SUV or the compact or the this and that, the hybrid models, the cars and the SUVs blended. Minivans kind of fell off there for a while, but apparently the minivans are making big comebacks. So actually last year, minivan sales in North America jumped about 21%.
3: Wow.
2: So they say we're kind of in a new era. The soccer vehicle might be coming back. So I guess minivans usually fall like below the median cost versus SUVs. And then with gas prices going, people are looking for more fuel economy, bigger space. Da, da, da. In fact, there's a whole Reddit page dedicated to people talking about whether they should get a minivan or an SUV. And everyone, most of the comments are skewing in favor of getting a van. So we might be coming back to that.
4: The and mad mom in a minivan coming back.
2: I'm all for it. Like, I feel like that's what we need as a society. Growing up, like, let me tell you, we had an Aerostar van. That was some of the best times of my life.
4: Hold on. You're an only child.
2: Yeah, we didn't need an Aerostar. Everyone had an Aerostar, though. Let me look at it. When I see an Aerostar, like, I feel alive.
4: Driving
2: an Aerostar.
4: This is what my family had. I'm going to show you the minivan my family had of five.
2: See.
4: I'm going to turn it around, Alana. We also had an Aerostar.
2: See, everyone had the Aerostar. Okay, what color did you have? We had a red Aerostar.
4: We had a red Aerostar.
2: Oh, is that not it? You know, you're listening. I remember my mom would put on Matchbox 20, maybe a little cigarette ash flying in the back, but I was living. I feel like kids these days, you're not driving in the back of your parents' Aerostar van.
4: Hold
2: and it
4: on.
2: Shows.
4: You had a red
2: Ford Aerostar. We had a red Aerostar. Yeah. Look at that beauty of a vehicle.
4: Oh, I'm looking at like interior pictures now too, just bringing back memories.
2: It's so industrial.
4: What a nerdy looking vehicle that was. That's what I used to drive
2: it's
4: to high school.
2: Not slick at all, eh?
4: We had a
2: the racing stripe on the side that said Aerostar.
4: We had a pinstripe on the side.
2: Yeah, you did. The red.
4: So I still remember my dad, and it's no longer there anymore, but it was a Ford dealership. It wasn't Victory at the time, but it was over on Richmond. And I remember my dad brought me in. He said, "Christopher, I'm going to show you how to negotiate."
2: Okay.
4: And I said, okay, I'm just a dorky little kid. And I'm sitting there. I think they gave me a bag of chips, which I would have paid anything. They did that. So I sat down, and my dad says, we'd like pinstriping. And the guy says, yeah, we can do that. No problem. He goes, okay. And I want running boards.
2: Whoa.
4: And I'm like, whew, can we afford running boards? And the guy's like, I don't know. And he walks out. My dad says, if he doesn't come back at this price, we're walking out. And I said, okay. Well, they gave me another bag of chips. He walked out. I'm still eating chips in there. And he comes back. He goes, Christopher, we're leaving. Guess what? We got the running boards. We got the price. We got ourselves a Ford Aerostar minivan.
2: You got some chips? What a win-win for the McLeod family. Okay, yeah.
4: Wow.
2: See, if Ford was smart, I feel like we're in the age now of like nostalgia. What's old is new or whatever. They'd bring back the Aerostar.
4: No, I don't think that needs to come back.
2: I don't know.
4: I remember hating when my dad would take... Christopher, you're going to have the Aerostar tomorrow. Because we had like a Honda Civic too.
2: Oh.
4: So that was somewhat cool compared to the Aerostar. But I would always take the Aerostar on Wednesdays to high school.
2: Okay.
4: Because Wednesdays we would skip out and go to the Tigers game.
2: Oh.
4: And that thing sat 7. So we'd go to the Pines, we'd walk into school, and we'd look around at the calf and say, who's coming to the game? And we would just leave. Game started, I think it was like 11:30, 12. We'd all go to the game, and then we'd all be back. Our parents had no idea we left the country. We were hustling down that 401 on that Aerostar.
2: All thanks to the Aerostar. You make an excellent point, too. I'm looking at the interior. Yeah, because it was 3 seats deep.
4: Yeah.
2: They don't really make 3 seats deep cars anymore. No. And you were in the back seat. Like, you were worlds away. You can see what was going on in the front seat.
4: Did it not have, like, a little headphone jack? Did it not? And you could listen to your own music in the backseat.
2: Okay.
4: Is that not
2: what
4: was going on back there?
2: I think so.
4: Oh, Ford Aerostar interior. Look at that.
2: And then one day they just kind of went away.
4: Yeah.
2: Extinct.
4: So they're coming back now is what you're saying, eh?
2: Yeah. I think they should bring the ones with the wood paneling on the side.
4: No, we were not affording that.
2: No.
4: We weren't the Wills family.
2: We didn't have a wood panel. We didn't have running boards. We had the racing stripe, no running boards.
4: Wow, jeez. You don't know how to negotiate.
2: It's embarrassing.
4: That's why. You should have had Norm McLeod on the case. Would have got you a deal on that thing. Look at that, eh? If you're not sure, my kid asked me the other day to show him what kind of vehicle, and I showed him that, and he's like, "You drove that to high school?" I said, "Yep."
2: Yeah.
4: Coolest kid out there.
2: I bet.
4: People still talk about the old McLeod minivan rolling in there. Who knew you had a red one too, eh?
2: Yeah, look at us. Twins. Yeah. We're all just the same.
4: Minivans are making a comeback. I don't know if the Aerostar is going to be one of them, but...
2: Hope so.
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4: CKSY weather, sunshine, high today 25, is going to feel like 29. Another cool overnight tonight, and then temperatures start to climb over the weekend. We're back up to 30 by next week. 14 and sunny right now in Chatham-Kent with Ray on CKSY.

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1: That was hit at like a Comic-Con.
2: Goosebumps.
1: Isn't that crazy, eh?
2: Yeah.
1: I've got this lame old voice.
2: Is that always his voice, I wonder? Does he put it on?
1: No, that's his voice. That's what he's doing at this Comic-Con.
4: My name is Optimus Prime.
2: Okay, so that's he's not like putting it on, really. That's
1: no.
2: Just who he is.
1: Yeah.
2: That'd be so cool to walk around like that.
1: Just having that deep voice. Would it be cool, though?
4: I'd like a double-double.
2: I feel like you'd go through a lot of years of like people making fun of you.
1: Yeah, and then you start cashing checks. You're like, oh, who's laughing
2: now?
1: Not
2: so funny, is it?
1: Yeah. Peter Cullen was his name. Born in Montreal, died at his home in Los Angeles, surrounded by family. His cause of death not released, but he was 85 years old. He was in a bunch of things growing up, but he's known, obviously, as Optimus Prime. He started, his first voice, Optimus Prime, 1984. And then reprised it again in 1986, and then that was his thing. He was the guy. He became Optimus Prime.
2: That's a good gig to get.
1: Yeah. Sorry. Yeah.
2: That's not bad.
1: Yeah. Is that good?
2: You had it there for a second. Yeah. I think I heard something.
1: Yeah.
2: It's like the Kool-Aid man.
1: Oh, yeah.
2: Who's that guy, I wonder?
1: Imagine using that voice. Like, that. This is his voice on an everyday...
4: My name is Optimus Prime.
1: That was like every day.
4: Hey, I'd like to book a cleaning for my teeth.
2: Every once in a while, though, like, I've had people where I've come across just working in, you know, day-to-day jobs, and I will sometimes be like, wow, you got a voice.
1: You got a voice. And then, like, the sweet gig is to get a voice gig. Like, to be Optimus Prime. You don't have to be on camera. You're just cashing checks.
2: No one knows you're Optimus Prime,
4: right? No one knows you're Optimus Prime.
2: Let me try. No one knows.
1: No, try it. Do it for real. Do it for real.
2: I am Optimus Prime. I can't do it.
4: I am Optimus Prime.
2: What's Eeyore? But Eeyore is different. Doesn't sound like
1: Eeyore.
2: That.
1: Yeah,
2: Eeyore.
1: I'm Eeyore here. Maybe I could.
2: You could.
1: You think I could?
2: Yeah. What's that?
1: I'm getting into it, okay? The worst producer ever. There's an opening for Optimus Prime now.
4: I am Optimus Prime.
2: You got a lot of
1: a little effect,
2: like
1: on
2: a little
1: it?
2: Gurgle. Yeah, yeah, yeah.
1: You gotta get it back. Like the voice has got to come from behind your ears, okay?
2: Is that the secret?
4: I am Optimus Prime.
1: Okay,
2: you know what I think would be really hard about voice acting is like hitting it every time, though.
1: Oh,
2: like,
1: yeah.
2: You have to be so consistent, you know what I mean? I think that's really hard with voice.
1: That's why it's got to be your voice. You can't be putting it on.
2: But then sometimes, like, the Simpsons characters, the people who do, like,
1: Nancy Cartwright,
2: 70 different characters on the show, I'm like, how do you snap into that character? Oh, I'm Optimus.
4: My name is Optimus Prime.
2: My name is Optimus Prime. I can't get the, like, gurgle.
4: My name is Optimus Prime.
2: There's people just turning on the radio right now. What channel is this?
1: We're doing our voice audition here.
2: Well, what do you think? I think you could do it.
1: I think so. Well, there's an opening.
2: Okay.
1: You're not my agent.
2: I said okay.
4: I'm going to use this voice from now on. News is on the way at 7:30.
2: Pretty good.
4: Relationship red flags at 7:40. I am Optimus Prime.
2: I don't want to leave you up. I think it's good.
1: All right. Peter Cullen, rest in peace.
4: We've got all this right, from here. 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
2: It's Alana, and this is what you need to know from cknewstoday.ca. Ottawa is replacing its counter tariff on seafood with levies on other U.S. goods. That includes printed products, bottles, plaster products, and copper wire. The tariffs on more than $27 billion worth of products will go into effect on September 8th. Meanwhile, Chapman's Ice Cream is cutting ties with the U.S. as the trade war continues. The company has been working to find new suppliers since the tariffs started last year. They say they're on track to source 70% of ingredients from elsewhere by the middle of next year. Former radio host Dave Palmer is hoping to make the move into municipal politics. He's running for council in Ward 6, representing Northwest Chatham. Palmer says his decades of broadcasting experience have taught him how to bring people together and communicate. And Chatham Kent's ATV community has raised thousands of dollars for the Chatham Kent Hospice. More than 200 riders took part in the third annual Craig's Cruise for Comfort poker ride, raising a total of $32,000. Jays lost 13-2 to Kansas City. Toronto is now 3.5 games behind the third wildcard spot in the American League. Tigers had the day off. They'll face former ace Tarik Skubal and the Dodgers tonight in his first game back in Detroit. Plenty of sunshine today, a high of 25. Tonight, just a few clouds, low of 12. Then for our weekend, it'll be mainly sunny tomorrow, high of 28. Then a mix of sun and cloud on Sunday with a high of 30. 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
1: On Friday, we asked for your opinion, a little bit of group therapy. It's relationship red flags.
2: The red flag being displayed.
1: Thanks for this text was sent in earlier this week. Let's dissect it and let's give some advice today. I've been dating someone for a few months, and they still won't let me pick the music when we're in the car. Apparently, my taste is lame. Is this a red flag or just a relationship with terrible playlists?
3: Okay, can I jump right in?
1: Well, give the phone number, 519-354-8684. All right, jump in. Go ahead.
3: Let's hear it. Red flag. And I think the person who's not letting you pick the music is lame, and that would annoy me so much. Out of there. Get out, Ben. I'll drive in my own car, my own music. Okay. I just can't stand, because I think it's a red flag. Yeah, you're so much cooler because you listen to Pearl Jam instead of Taylor Swift.
1: Okay.
3: I just can't stand it.
1: I was going to ask you, because I feel like this could be something. I figured you would say red flag. So
3: they think they're smarter than you because they like their music and your music is stupid. And it's a sign of them like nagging your little things and saying they're better than you.
1: And I'm on your side. I'm on your side. But I also feel like you would also be that same person judging them on their music. Like, you and Mr. Redacted drive to Montreal, and I'm guaranteeing you had Ariana and Taylor playing at max 12.
3: Okay, I have to put Ariana on. It's an Ariana concert, and I told them, like, it's going to be a lot of Ariana.
1: Okay, and what if Mr. Redacted's like, here, let me play my favorite, Snoop Dogg, whatever, and you're just sitting there going... I feel like you would be... I get what you're saying. I think it's a red flag as well. But I also feel you'd also be the same person going, we're not listening to that.
3: It's tough for me to sit here and act like I'm perfect. But I do have a pretty wide range of music. So there's very little music that I would be like, I don't like this. So I don't think there's... The only thing I don't really like is country music. And I don't think I would date someone who's exclusively like, we have to listen to country music.
1: So if he was perfect and everything was great, but he was like... love Morgan Wallen and Luke Bryan, you'd be like, no, I'm out.
3: Like everything. If he's else like, we perfect. Have to listen to Morgan Wallen every time.
1: But
3: or
1: would
3: else.
1: He be able to get it in the playlist if you're on a roadie?
3: I'm very like I said, I don't want to say I'm perfect, but I'm kind of perfect. I'm pretty chill with that. Like I expect respect in that regard, so I will give you respect in that regard. Okay. And I'm not one to turn my nose up at music.
1: To poo-poo
3: somebody's
1: choices.
3: So I think if you do that. I don't like that, and I think that's a bad quality to have in someone, because I think it's a larger issue. What else are you going to poo-poo on me for, you know what I mean?
1: Like the TV shows you like, or the sports teams you cheer for, or the clothes you... Like, I think that you're... I'm with you. I'm with you on that.
3: Yeah.
1: Like, I think you gotta... There's gotta be give and take. That's the key to a relationship. Give and take.
3: So I'm told, yes.
1: All right, relationship red flags today. We need your opinion, need your help on this one, okay? A woman texts in, says, I've been dating someone for a few months, and they still won't let me pick the music when we're in the car. Apparently, my taste is lame. Is this a red flag? What do you think of this situation? Fire off your text right now. The text lines are open.
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1: CKSY weather, here we go, ready for a weekend, looking good. Sunshine at a high today, 25, is going to feel like 29. Clear and cool overnight, down to 12 tonight, and then back to sunshine and warmer temperatures tomorrow. And they start to climb, we're back to the 30s early next week. Right now in Chatham, Kent, lots of sunshine, it is 14. Our relationship red flag, group therapy Friday. We got a text that says, I've been dating someone for a few months, and they still won't let me pick the music when we're in the car. Apparently, my taste is lame. Is this a red flag? Mike says, if they can't compromise on something as small as music, I'd wonder what happens when it's something that actually matters. Good point. Amanda says, if their music is terrible, I'm okay with them controlling the playlist. Just negotiate on the next road trip. We've had both sides. What do you think? Is the music something to fight over? Is that a red flag? Does that lead to bigger things? Your opinion now at 519-354-8684. They don't just listen to CKSY. I think that's a bigger issue, right? Olivia Dean now.

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2: Relationship red flags, group therapy every Friday on CK Mornings. When we get you to weigh in, get your opinion on this one, 519-354-8684. I've been dating someone for a few months, and they still won't let me pick the music when we're in the car. Apparently, my taste is lame. Is this a red flag? You said red flag. I said red flag.
3: Red flag.
2: I'm reading it back again, and I'm thinking to myself, I've been dating someone for a few months. I don't think it has to be any time. It could be first date.
3: Oh, first date. You get in the car, and you're like, we're listening to my music.
2: Like, I don't love Taylor Swift, but I don't poo-poo it. I tease you about it, but
3: no,
2: I don't...
3: No, you have to compromise, And then on vice versa, I wouldn't be like, well, we're only listening to Taylor Swift. Like, come on now.
2: We're not only listening to System of a Down, all right?
4: That's what we listen to around here.
3: Yeah, because you're so lame. I'll show you lame.
2: Nicole says, if you've been dating for months and they still won't give you 5 minutes of music control, that says a lot about compromise. It really does, doesn't it? Jessica, she's on the other side. Honestly, let them have the music. If that's the worst thing that's happening in the relationship, you're doing pretty well. Adam, same thing. Some people are just terrible DJs. Is that it? Is he talking about us?
3: Couldn't be.
2: Says, I wouldn't end a relationship over that. Jason, I'd be more concerned that they won't compromise than what's actually playing on the radio. Yeah, for sure.
3: That's what it's a sign of a bigger issue.
2: I think you learn a lot from somebody on a road trip.
3: Yeah.
2: Like, first of all, how do they drive? What's their vacation habits like? What's their spending? What's their time away? What's the you and you, just the two of you in that vehicle?
3: Yeah.
2: What's going on? Like, you really discover a lot about somebody.
3: Yeah, and I think if you really are into it, you get a little playlist going that you know you're both going to like.
2: Eric says, maybe your music is really lame. Ask a friend before declaring the relationship toxic. What if it's like, we're only listening to Weird Al?
3: Yeah, you gotta hear what kind of music they're trying to play.
2: Yeah.
3: I guess, to hear the fair sides of it all.
2: Josh says, if this is your biggest relationship complaint after a few months, I say things are probably going pretty well.
3: Oh, really? Yeah. Maybe.
2: I think, in my mind, it just means there's other things.
3: There's other things they're gonna nitpick and say you're so lame because you like this and you like that.
2: Oh, you wanna watch Survivor? You're such a loser.
3: Lame. I'm so smart. My shows are...
2: Well, that's the thing. It's good to have other tastes. I'm just saying.
3: Yeah, you don't put down the other person's taste, though. You open their horizons to it.
2: That's what you do. I hated Survivor, and then Kate came along. Now I can't get enough of it, Alana.
3: See how it goes? It all works out.
2: That's what she told me to say. Relationship red flags every Friday on CK Mornings.
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7: It's Alana, and this is what you need to know from cknewstoday.ca. Ottawa is swapping out counter tariffs on seafood with a 50% levy on a series of other American goods. That'll be on copper wire, bottles, plaster products, and printed matter. Those tariffs will also take effect on September 8th. Meanwhile, Mark Carney says we are not going to call Lake Ontario Lake America. That's after President Trump signed an executive order yesterday renaming the lake. A former local radio host is running in Chatham Kent's upcoming election. Dave Palmer is looking to be one of two councillors in Ward 6, which covers Northwest Chatham. He says he wants to help make the municipality a spot more people would like to move to. We'll head to the polls on October 26th. And more than 200 ATV riders raised $32,000 for Chatham Kent Hospice. The third annual Craig's Cruise for Comfort took riders on a poker run across CK. Jays lost 13-2 to Kansas City. Toronto is now 3.5 games behind the third wildcard spot in the American League. Tigers had the day off. They'll face former ace Tarek Skubal and the Dodgers tonight in his first game back in Detroit. Sunshine today with a high of 25. We'll see a few clouds tonight, low of 12. Then a good-looking weekend. Sun tomorrow, high of 28. And a mix of sun and cloud on Sunday with a high of 30. For more on these and other stories, head to cknewstoday.ca.
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1: Let me ask you one more question.
0: Time for the big brains to go to work. It's the water cooler question of the day.
2: And it's brought to you by Paisanos. Only half of men own this. Only half of men own this. What do you think that is? 519-354-8684. 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
3: What do you think it is? Oh, let's start with the man of East Kent. It is Earl out in Bothwell.
4: Thank you, my friend. Would it be golf clubs?
3: Golf clubs. No, it is not golf clubs, Earl. Keep trying. Keep trying. 519-354-8684. Water cooler question of the day today. Give it to us again.
2: Only half of men own this.
3: It's not land.
2: Not land parcel, no.
3: No, keep trying here this morning.
2: You got one?
3: What's that?
2: You got one? You got one of these?
3: What's the answer again? Oh, yeah. I got multiples.
2: Oh, wow. Okay.
3: You've
2: I guess.
3: Seen it.
2: I don't know what goes on in that closet.
3: Hello, CKSY. What's your guess?
5: Hairdryer.
3: Hairdryer is not it. No, keep trying. You gave a clue there without even knowing it. You did.
2: Me?
3: Yeah.
2: Oh, yeah, I did. Okay, one. Darn.
3: Yeah. Well, it's all right. 519-354-8684. I think we got a right one on the text lines, but we need you to call this morning.
2: Only half of men own this.
3: All right, your turn. What's your guess?
6: Electric razor.
3: Electric razor is not it. No, keep trying this morning. Hello, what's your guess this morning?
7: Electric razor?
3: Not electric razor. Hi, CKSY.
6: Hi, suit.
3: There you go. Yes, indeed. Yeah! Who is this?
6: Andrea.
3: Andrea, what are you doing today?
6: Oh, just trying to get the kids kind of out the door and winding down on summer here.
3: Yeah, are you excited for like a week and a half from now?
6: Yes and no. Not excited to go back to the routine, but a little bit excited to get some routine.
3: Yeah, that takes about 3 or 4 days of just dealing with it, like trying to get it back into sleeping and dinners, and it's happening fast. Andrea, a suit. Is there a man in your life? Does he own a suit?
6: Yeah, my husband has about, I think, three suits.
3: Three suits. Okay. I've got four or five.
2: Yeah.
3: I rotate them. Yeah. And you gave away the clue there. You said,
2: I said in your closet.
3: Yeah, in your closet. Andrea, we're going to get you
6: that. What's the clue?
3: See, she picked up on it. Good. Andrea, you're getting yourself pizza from Paisanos. Hang on. A winner on today's water cooler question of the day.
2: Only half of men own a suit.
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6: CKSY weather, sunshine to begin the day today. It's all weekend. High today, 25. It's going to feel like 29. Cool overnight tonight, drops down to 12 degrees. And then tomorrow, sunshine, 28. And we climb until we hit about 31 early next week. Summer's not over yet. 15 and sunshine in Chatham, Kent, with Midnight Sun from Zara Larson. 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
1: We're going to be hearing about her for the next little while. Dolly Parton passing away this week. Her sister was all talking about her. Stella posted a tribute yesterday, and she said, "My sister was one of the most generous, thoughtful, and kind people I've ever known. What the world saw is exactly who she was, so much so that she told me recently that if there was no hope for her, that she would still allow medical teams to try experimental drugs on her and the hope that it would help others down the line."
2: Okay, yes, I did see this headline.
1: That's kind of nice, eh?
2: Yes.
1: Stella shared that they had a longstanding Tuesday morning tradition of having coffee together over the phone before the sun came up. She said, "We were farm girls. We'd wake up early, and we would make sure we talked. Honor her legacy. Want to show more kindness." It's just neat to see all the Dolly comments that are coming in this week.
2: Yeah, I saw a comment about, like, sometimes people pass away and these stories start coming out that aren't always good. Yeah. Celebrities more so, but all these stories have been good. And people are sharing their letters that they've gotten. Everyone's gotten a letter from Dolly.
1: Michael Bublé, Eminem, yep. I saw posted. They got letters, and I thought that was nice.
2: Yeah, she would, though. Like, a nice handwritten, it's a lost art.
1: Oh,
2: handwritten letter.
1: It's a Dolly thing, wasn't it? There is one person that got some attention. CNN mistakenly put a photo of a Dolly Parton impersonator during their coverage of the death of Dolly Parton this week. The network had to apologize, saying, "We regret the error and apologize to the Parton family." But if I'm the impersonator, I'm thinking, dang, I did it.
2: You did a good job, yeah.
1: The impersonator spoke out, said, "I started getting all these texts in from friends saying that I was on CNN, and I couldn't believe it. I was already heartbroken at losing Dolly because how much she's given to me as a woman and an artist. But then to see these images of me on the screen was just weird."
2: It's quite the mistake to make.
1: There's a woman around town. Have you seen this vehicle? It's the Kenny Rogers and Dolly Parton impersonators.
2: I was just thinking, because we had them in for an interview last year.
1: We did,
2: yeah. It just crossed my mind. I wonder how's she doing.
1: Do you make more money now? Are you more in demand?
2: I don't know.
1: Less in demand. I don't know. I don't know why I'm using the accent. Why am I doing that?
2: I was going to say, you gave this impersonator an accent. You took some liberties there, did you?
1: I'm basically an impersonator.
2: You are.
1: Impersonating the impersonator. News is on the way. We'll do it next.
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2: It's Alana, and this is what you need to know from cknewstoday.ca. Ottawa is replacing its counter tariff on seafood with levies on other U.S. goods. That includes printed products, bottles, plaster products, and copper wire. The tariffs on more than $27 billion worth of products will go into effect on September 8th. Meanwhile, Chapman's Ice Cream is cutting ties with the U.S. as the trade war continues. The company has been working to find new suppliers since the tariffs started last year. They say they're on track to source 70% of ingredients from elsewhere by the middle of next year. Former radio host Dave Palmer is hoping to make the move into municipal politics. He's running for council in Ward 6, representing Northwest Chatham. Palmer says his decades of broadcasting experience have taught him how to bring people together and communicate. And Chatham Kent's ATV community has raised thousands of dollars for the Chatham Kent Hospice. More than 200 riders took part in the third annual Craig's Cruise for Comfort poker ride, raising a total of $32,000. Jays lost 13-2 to Kansas City. Toronto is now 3.5 games behind the third wildcard spot in the American League. Tigers had the day off. They'll face former ace Tarek Skubal and the Dodgers tonight in his first game back in Detroit. Plenty of sunshine today, a high of 25. Tonight, just a few clouds, low of 12. Then for our weekend, it'll be mainly sunny tomorrow, high of 28. Then a mix of sun and cloud on Sunday with a high of 30. 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
2: Well, I expect to come in here Monday morning a little lighter, a little freer, a little more healed. I'm doing something tomorrow I'm very excited.
3: What are you doing? What kind of weird crystals, healing?
2: Words that have never been spoken in human mankind before. I'm doing a healing sound meditation class in Tilbury tomorrow afternoon. I don't know what to expect. And I was actually, okay, so it's so crazy. I'm just trying to find my the email about it. I'm looking up the keywords. Healing, sound healing meditation it is. I can't find it.
3: Sound?
2: Sound healing meditation.
3: Okay.
2: So I'm hoping, have you ever seen those videos where you have bowls and you take like a big spoon stick thing and you do sounds and bowls? Do you know what I'm
3: talking
2: about?
3: Does that sound like something that I would be attracted to on the internet?
2: I'm not saying have you done it. I'm saying have you seen videos of people doing sound bowls? I'm hoping it's that. Okay, so it's actually really crazy, this story. It's this girl named Alicia, and she does different things. She does like yogas and meditation and Reiki and healing kind of things in Chatham, Tilbury. She does some stuff in Windsor. So, want to know what's so crazy? Is when I was in Montreal.
3: Oh, we're not at that point already? Okay.
2: The iceberg, baby. So when I was in Montreal after the second Ariana show, walking back to the hotel, I'm walking past the place, I hear Alana, Alana, Alana, and it kind of didn't dawn on me or whatever. I turn, it's her, it's this girl from Chatham Kent. Isn't that nuts?
3: And she's in Montreal.
2: Yeah, at the Ariana show.
3: What?
2: So me and her chat a little bit. Not like once in a while we go on Instagram, kind of sending each other things. And she sent me that she's hosting a free sound meditation healing class. Just Move or Just Breathe. Just something. Just Move, I think, studio in Tilbury.
3: Yeah, she'll appreciate the plug.
2: So just, well, okay, no, you're right. I do want to make sure I get it right. I'll come back on Monday and give the details of what exactly.
3: Yep.
2: Just Move. Tilbury. Okay. It's Just Move Fitness Studio. And so she is teaching the sound meditation healing class. So she sent it to me and I'm going to check it out. But isn't that nuts that I saw her in Montreal?
3: Yeah. That's the weirdest part. I don't even know if that's the weirdest part of the story.
2: I know.
3: Okay. So you meet her in Montreal. That's crazy. That's wild.
2: It's crazy.
3: So now what happens at this thing tomorrow?
2: Okay. So I'm not sure. And I was going to message her and be like, what happened? So I had more information for the show, but I thought it'd be more fun just not really knowing. And then Monday I'll come in and
3: say, what do you wear?
2: It's 45 minutes. So I'm going to, that's a lot of healing. To do.
3: What do you wear to this kind of thing? I'm just picturing you like in a robe.
2: Oh, there she is on the website. A robe.
3: Like a robe and like wah, wah, wah, crystals everywhere.
2: I don't know. Do you think I should? I'm like, should I reach out to her ahead of time and be like, oh,
3: well, what
2: do
3: that's I the wear? These are the questions I want for tomorrow. I was. What were you?
2: What
3: thinking?
2: Do you wear to a healing thing? Something like whimsical,
3: I feel like loose. Kinda. Like what if
2: loosey goosey? Yeah, I agree. Like loosey and healing. 30th at 3 p.m., so that's what I'm doing tomorrow afternoon.
3: Listen to this one, eh?
2: Maybe yoga pants and like a flowy top or something.
3: That's what I would wear.
2: Just meditate. Sound healing meditation day. Yeah. Mm. A guided, deeply calming meditation with sound that will help you rest, reset, and reconnect. I need that, Lord knows. Oh, okay. You'll be, oh my God. Okay, I didn't even read the description. Oh, I just registered. Here, wait, we're learning in real time what I'm doing tomorrow. You will be immersed in the healing vibrations of sound bowls, chimes, and soothing tones. Working to balance your chakras, my darn things have been out of whack, regulate your nervous system, and emotional energetic healing. So I get vibrations, I get my sound bowls, and my chimes, and soothing tones. Hmm. This sound slows your brain waves. Oh.
3: Go on.
2: Is that the bowl? Oh, I love this. This gives me goosebumps. The sounds slow your brain waves, activate your parasympathetic state, and allow natural healing to unfold. By the end, I'm going to feel grounding softly back to the present moment. I'll feel clear, centered, and deeply connected. So I think you better watch out on Monday. I think I might be a new person.
3: Oh, there's another one.
2: It says I'm going to be centered and connected to yourself and the world around you. Good. I can't wait to do the sound bowls. I've always wanted to do sound bowls.
3: I'm going to do some bowls this weekend, too. Probably bowls of potato chips, maybe some bowls of popcorn.
2: Stop. I take it seriously. You know,
3: I
2: encourage everyone to look up sound on YouTube. You can get these kind of frequencies on YouTube.
3: No, don't do that. Don't waste your time. Don't waste your time. Monday, though, we want an update. I'm sure there'll be a video.
2: I'm going to let her know if I can take a video of Sound Bowls, baby.
3: The only thing that would have been weirder is if I said I was going. That's the only thing that would have been off brand than this. Enjoy it. Oh, man.
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9: CKSY weather, sunshine and a high today, 25 is going to feel like 29, and cool overnight again tonight, a nice comfortable night down to 12 degrees, and then the heat gets back in that forecast, we warm up to 30 by the time we head back to work next week. Currently sunny and 15 in Chatham-Kent, and this is Harry Styles, it's 94.3 CKSY.

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1: Can you believe it? Barnstormers season comes to an end this weekend. It's been a tough one. It's been a hard one. Sitting in last place right now. Barnstormers have two more games. Road tomorrow in Barrie. And then Sunday afternoon, one final home game. If you're looking at your schedule, it says 1 o'clock. It is not 1 o'clock. It's a 4 o'clock start time. And then she all done for another season. Crazy. Remember the excitement we had back in May?
2: It is like crazy when you think about it. It started mid-May, 3 months ago. Like, that's wild. It zooms by.
1: We were all excited. Summer's coming. It's ball season, hanging out at the ballpark. And now she's whittling away, and she's all done this weekend. In last place. Okay, so not to hit on that again. It's been tough. But the standings this weekend, they take on Barrie tonight. Barrie's in the playoffs. Mm-hmm. And they can win, they can lose, doesn't matter. They're in the playoffs.
2: Okay.
1: So that should be a winnable game tomorrow night. Okay?
2: Okay.
1: And then on Sunday, they take on Toronto, who is the team right in front of them. Now, being last place or being the second to last place doesn't matter, but no. But at least it's something to play for. You know, the guys aren't going to come out on Sunday and go, ho-hum. They're going to go, let's go win this thing.
2: Last game, why not? Yeah. Go hard with it.
1: And the way this league works, you never know which players are coming back from year to year. Mm-hmm. So, if you're a Barnstormer fan, come out.
2: Yeah, one last time, why not? One last little summer. I don't know. I was trying to think about it.
1: Aren't you the MVP of fun? Last little summer what?
2: Fun.
1: Hoo-ha.
2: Shebang, baby. Yeah.
1: Have one more Billy Lager over at the ballpark?
2: Yeah, soak it in. It's going to be a nice day. Why not?
1: Yeah. Cheer them on. Barnstormers have been a fun bit of summer entertainment for us, and they have one more weekend to wrap things up. 5-5 in their last 10. Like, they've won 5, lost 5. Sadly, it's been the best run they've had in a while.
2: Yeah.
1: It's happening here at the end. Barnstormers this weekend. We'll talk with Dom one last time coming up on Tuesday in the dugout. If there's anything you're thinking, Barnstormers, I had a couple questions I got for him.
2: Okay.
1: I'm going to go hard at him on Tuesday.
2: Are you?
1: Yes.
2: Okay.
1: I am a legit professional reporter here, Lana. Like,
2: yeah.
1: It's just a Mickey Mouse thing. But we'll have him on Tuesday, as we do every week, in the dugout. One last game this weekend. We'll see you at Fergie Field.
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4: CKSY weather, sunshine, high 25. It's going to feel like 29 for the day today. Cool overnight down to 12, and then the sunshine back tomorrow. All weekend's going to be nice, and the temperature starts to climb. We get up to 30 by Sunday. Right now, sunny and 15.
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Good morning, it's Chris and Alana, ready for another weekend in Chatham, Kent. We got some sunshine throughout, too. It's looking good. We're going to have another cool overnight tonight, but the temperatures keep rising. Well, look at that forecast. Get your exit poll this half hour, and we're talking chicken nuggets here in a couple minutes. Right now, Justin Bieber, 94.3 CKSY.

0: funny, relatable, and good-looking, if you're into that. 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
1: UB40 right there. We'll have tickets for y'all next week. They're coming to Caesars Windsor. Be listening for your chance to win. If you are a parent or a guardian or you've babysat a kid or you know of children.
2: Okay.
1: How often they say chicken nuggets for dinner. That's all they want.
2: Yeah, they want chicken nuggets.
1: My nephew only will eat chicken nuggets.
2: Okay.
1: That's kids just love chicken nuggets. So somebody on the internet asked foreign parents, "What did your kids want? Like, what's the equivalent of chicken nuggets?"
2: That's
1: around the world.
2: Okay.
1: That's what I thought. Very interesting. Okay. So they asked online, so, okay, foreign parents, what is the equivalent of chicken nuggets where you're from? In Mexico, mom said, I always asked for quesadilla and chocolate milk.
2: Okay.
1: That was their equivalent.
2: Quesadilla, yes. Yeah,
1: quesadilla,
2: solid.
1: Chocolate milk. I could live in Mexico. In China, somebody answered, when I was a picky little kid, I wanted tomato and eggs over rice. Basically, scrambled eggs cooked with tomatoes until saucy.
2: Sounds good, too.
1: Okay. Somebody answered in Canada. So this was out of the U.S., and somebody said, in Canada, poutine. My daughter wants it every night if she could.
2: I never had poutine at home.
1: No, I didn't have poutine until I was like almost 17.
2: Yeah, that was my mom poutine. Wasn't whipping up poutine. I think we had cheese curds at home.
1: That just adds to the Canadian stereotype, doesn't it?
2: Yeah.
1: I think somebody's just pulling someone's leg. I think we're the chicken nugget country as well.
2: I was going to say, I think we're chicken nuggets.
1: In Germany, Nutella or noodles with butter. Nutella or noodles with butter or just chicken nuggets. So they still do the chicken nuggets. Yeah. In the UK, my 5-year-old wants ricotta and spinach cannelloni.
2: Oh, wow. Classy.
1: In Sweden, guess.
2: Meatballs.
1: We use pre-made frozen meatballs from the store when the kids get whiny. They serve it with pasta and ketchup.
2: Mm.
1: In Brazil, white rice, the broth of cooked beans. Ooh, grilled chicken or steak and french fries. That actually sounds delicious.
2: Yeah.
1: I don't know about the broth of cooked beans, but the white rice, grilled steak, french fries. Okay. In Thailand, they demand eggs and rice every day, twice a day. The eggs are fried with shallots and fish sauce. Mmm. In Vietnam, what's the equivalent our kids just want chicken nuggets. In Vietnam, we want instant ramen.
2: Okay.
1: Philippines is hot dogs, red ones. They dye them.
2: Oh, interesting.
1: Yeah. Romania, it's basically, it translates to peas and chicken and schnitzel.
2: Schnitzel.
1: Mm. South Korea, daughter always wanted udon with fish cakes.
2: Okay.
1: That's pretty funny. It's an interesting thought, though, isn't it?
2: It is. It's one of those questions. You're like, why didn't I think of that?
1: Yeah. We always think of, I remember kids would come over for dinner. Every Tuesday night was my dinner night.
2: Okay.
1: Guess what we had every Tuesday?
2: Yeah, chicken nugs.
1: Chicken nugs every week.
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1: On the verge of another Chatham Kent weekend. 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Well, look at that forecast. Your exit poll is on deck. 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
1: Gobo exit poll right now, 94.3CKSY.com. I don't have to be so demanding. You can do it all weekends. The exit poll is online. Do you speed is the exit poll question today. Do you speed? And I'm not doing this in any connection with the Chatham Kent Police Service. Frequently, I move with traffic, rarely or never. There was a study done by AAA down in the U.S. It says 79% of drivers admit to speeding.
2: Okay, well, I move with traffic then.
1: You move with traffic?
2: Yeah.
1: You don't want to out yourself.
2: No, I'm no dummy.
1: I'm not a big speeder. So I was driving down Queen Street last night, and we went out for dinner, and I'm driving just with traffic.
2: Mm-hmm.
1: This car with the muffler off, it comes tearing up the right lane at like 90 down Queen Street.
2: Yeah.
1: And it comes zipping in, like it barely gets himself back in the lane.
2: And I'm like, where are you going?
1: What are you doing?
2: What are you doing?
1: D-bag? Where are you off to? I could not. I'm like, would you settle down?
2: They don't. They just go. They're so used to speeding. They just speed.
1: But then I wanted to be a vigilante and chase him and be like, where are you going? I wanted to see where he was off to.
2: What's so important?
1: Like, was there a fire? Like, are you Superman? You got to save the world? No.
2: No, I don't think they have any. I think they're just driving around speeding like they got somewhere to go.
1: Like, this car was just oh, man. What a jerk. I'm with you. I go with traffic. Yeah. I'm not the guy leading the pack. I'm not that guy.
2: No.
1: I'm not the guy at the stop sign. Light turns. You tear off.
2: But I don't want to be that person that's going below the speed limit.
1: No.
2: I go with traffic.
1: No, there's enough of those going around.
2: Yeah.
1: Do you speed? It's your exit poll today. It's online. 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
1: CKSY weather, sunshine, and a high today 25. It's going to feel like 29. Clear and cool overnight tonight. Another night to have the windows open down to 12. Sunshine tomorrow. Good news if you're in the Dover two-pitch ball tournament. Sunshine in 28. And then sun and cloud on Sunday. Temps up to 30. Somber and Homewrecker is on CKSY.

Just two more games for our Chatham-Kent Barnstormers. Saturday on the road in Barrie, Sunday back home, the final game of the season. They'll take on the Toronto Maple Leafs. It's a 4 o'clock start time. That's not on your schedules. That time has changed. So 4:05 Saturday. Sabrina Carpenter on CKSY.

0: funny, relatable, and good-looking, if you're into that. 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
1: Good-looking weekend. I always would think this was the last week of the summer, even though people say, no, it's Labor Day, and technically summer's not over yet.
2: I see where you're coming from, though, because Labor Day, you're bustling around getting ready for... Like last year, I went to Walmart like a Sunday or Monday of Labor Day weekend. Wow, it's crazy. So I feel like you're so busy and you don't totally get to. This is the last one with like that nothing lingering over your head of I got to go back to school or whatever it is.
1: Moms and dads, the countdown's on. Back to school here in just over a week. But it's happening. It is happening. Enjoy the weekend. Summer is still here. We got some warmer temperatures coming next week. Doggy dip, we had mentioned. So CK Animal Rescue has their annual doggy dip. The outdoor pools in Chatham, Kent will be closing here in the next little while, which kind of makes sense. It's been cool here. So keeping them worth swimming in has been an issue. So they wrap up the season at the Oval Wright Pool this weekend, and they allow the dogs to jump in. And it's a fundraiser for CK Animal Rescue. $15 a dog. And you can be there all 3 hours. You can be there for 10 minutes. I kind of would love to see what my dog would do. Because she hates water.
2: Okay.
1: But she loves other dogs. Like, I wonder if she'd see other dogs doing it. She might be influenced.
2: So she doesn't like swimming usually.
1: No, she like nothing to do with water.
2: Oh, interesting. Nothing. Yeah, I don't know. Yeah, so, she needs the other dogs to take her out of her shell.
1: That's what it is. She's like, if she sees it, she'll be peer pressured into jumping in. I'd love to see her do it, because I bet you she'd have fun. But 12 to 3 tomorrow, fundraiser for CK Animal Rescue. Follow their Facebook for more. We did talk this morning. I said, do people get to jump in? Like, I don't know if I'd want to. From photos in the past, there are people in the water.
2: Okay. That'd be a scene. Be chaos.
1: Well, the gentleman I saw, he looks like a dog. Very hairy back.
2: Snuck in there, eh?
1: Yeah, sir. These are for dogs. Oh, never mind. Doggy dip at Oval Wright Pool tomorrow. We are back next week, Monday morning. We've got a chance to win tickets to go see UB40. We'll give you the hookup all week.
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Chatham Kent's Best Music. Good morning. It's Amberly. Happy Friday. The weekend is almost here and looking pretty beautiful. Justin Bieber, some Loud Luxury on the way next after Shaboozy on 94.3 CKSY.

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1: 94.3 CKSY, Chatham Kent's best music. Good morning. It's Amberly. We did our back to school shopping last night. We also had to get some dance stuff. Our oldest is joining competitive dance for the first time. We also got their Halloween costumes because we couldn't resist going in that store. It was an expensive day, like very much so. And we only have two kids, so I feel for the parents that have more. They each got a new pair of Crocs as well. So late last night, I was tasked with the job of switching over a bunch of their charms or their gibbets. Which is tough anytime, but with a brand new pair that are like still kind of stiff, like what a job. I was huffing and puffing and my fingers and hands were all sore, like I was 80 years old or something. And I started questioning, like, why are we buying our kids Crocs? Like, this is ridiculous. Why did I do this in the first place? But I did it. The things we do for our kids sometimes, eh?
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1: CKSY weather, sunny today, a high of 25. A few clouds tonight with a low of 12. Sunny tomorrow, a high of 28. And a mix of sun and cloud on Sunday with a high of 30 degrees.
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0: 94.3 CKSY. Good morning. It's Amberly. There's a couple farmers markets in Chatham Kent this weekend. The Wallaceburg Farmers Market open from 8 until noon tomorrow. That's in the municipal lot on James Street, and that one runs bi-weekly until October. And then Ridgetown hosting their farmers market tomorrow, also from 8 until noon, and that's held on Main Street every Saturday until Thanksgiving. So this weekend looks beautiful weather-wise. So get out and enjoy those farmers markets in Wallaceburg and Ridgetown tomorrow.
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4: CKSY weather, sunny today, a high of 25. A few clouds tonight with a low of 12. Sunny tomorrow, a high of 28. And a mix of sun and cloud on Sunday with a high of 30 degrees.
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Oh, you feel alone. I found those pictures on my phone. 5 hours so long. I wish you were back from Boston. I'm a loner.

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0: 94.3 CKSY, Chatham Kent's best music. 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
0: CKSY weather, sunny today, a high of 25. A few clouds tonight with a low of 12. Sunny tomorrow, a high of 28. And a mix of sun and cloud on Sunday with a high of 30 degrees.
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Isn't time weird? Does it not feel like the 90s were like 10 years ago? So strange. The good old days, eh? Like playing on your Tamagotchi. Your teacher would roll in the big TV into the classroom. You knew it was going to be an easy day. Maybe watch some Bill Nye. Maybe this song was playing on the radio when you were at the Wild Zone. Ugh. Sixpence, None the Richer. Kiss Me on CKSY.

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If it's been a long week for you, your energy levels might be fading fast. 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

0: 94.3 CKSY. Good afternoon. It's Amberly. It is Friday. If it's been a long week, though, your energy levels might be fading fast. This new report found the average person hits their energy wall at 2:48 p.m. So we're still a couple hours away yet. And that's just on a normal day, not the last day of the work week, right? Might be a bit different today. 21% say they start feeling drained before noon. In general, a lot of us feel like we're just kind of operating on autopilot to some degree, right? Like just mindlessly going through the motions. I think we can all understand that. And the average person has a few quick fixes to help them power through. Not surprisingly, caffeine is often one of them. Some others include some meals or snacks, specifically protein. So if you're dragging those feet today, you know, let's have that extra cup of coffee, a snack, and power through. It's Friday. The weekend is almost here.
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0: CKSY weather, sunny today, a high of 25. A few clouds tonight with a low of 12. Sunny tomorrow, a high of 28. And a mix of sun and cloud on Sunday with a high of 30 degrees.
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0: 94.3 CKSY. Good afternoon. It's Amberly. It has been a beautiful week for Can Jam in downtown Chatham. And tomorrow from 6 until 9, the artists will be showing off their completed work, all these new murals in downtown. And there's actually going to be musicians playing at each piece of art as well. There's just so much talent, so much work goes into these murals. So you can see the completed work, enjoy some music, just show your support for their creativity for both the artists and the musicians. Just so cool seeing it in progress all week. And as the week comes to an end, all those murals will be completed by tomorrow. Bravo to Shannon and Sarah for all their hard work on CK Can Jam this year. What a success. Beautiful art in downtown Chatham. CK Can Jam wraps up this weekend.
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0: CKSY weather, sunny today, a high of 25. A few clouds tonight with a low of 12. Sunny tomorrow, a high of 28. And a mix of sun and cloud on Sunday with a high of 30 degrees.
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0: CKSY weather, sunny today, a high of 25. A few clouds tonight with a low of 12. Sunny tomorrow, a high of 28. And a mix of sun and cloud on Sunday with a high of 30 degrees.
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A Southwest Airlines flight to Vegas recently turned into an unexpected wedding, helping a couple tie the knot at 35,000 feet. This is a cool story. More on that coming up in less than 10 on CKSY.

0: 94.3 CKSY, Chatham Kent's best music. A Southwest Airlines flight to Las Vegas turned into an unexpected wedding recently when crew members helped this couple tie the knot at 35,000 feet. So once the crew learned that this pair were planning to elope in Vegas, flight attendants organized a ceremony. They created a wedding veil and dress out of toilet paper. They made a bouquet from Southwest coffee stir sticks. There were 178 passengers there to witness, and the captain officiated because he's also an ordained minister. Isn't this wild? A lot of people fly to Vegas to get married, right? But this couple did it 35,000 feet in the air before they even landed.
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0: CKSY weather, sunny today, a high of 25. A few clouds tonight with a low of 12. Sunny tomorrow, a high of 28. And a mix of sun and cloud on Sunday with a high of 30 degrees.
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0: 94.3 CKSY. Good afternoon. It's Amberly. It looks like it's going to be a beautiful weekend. Tomorrow is the annual Doggy Dip at the Orville Wright Pool in Chatham. 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It's across from the Wish Center in Chatham. So that's tomorrow from noon until 3, the annual Doggy Dip with CK Animal Rescue at the Orville Wright Pool tomorrow from 12 until 3.
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0: CKSY weather, sunny today, a high of 25. A few clouds tonight with a low of 12. Sunny tomorrow, a high of 28. And a mix of sun and cloud on Sunday with a high of 30 degrees.
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Happy Friday. It's Amberly getting you through to the weekend with the weekend on the way next after Taylor and Opalite on 94.3 CKSY.

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0: 94.3 CKSY. Hey, it's Amberly. So the CK Barnstormers are down to their final two games of the season. Kind of hard to believe. They're on the road to Barrie tomorrow before wrapping up the season at home on Sunday, taking on Toronto at 1:05. So Dom Donnell is going to be joining CK Mornings next Tuesday, Barnstormers manager, one last time to wrap up the year at 8:40 on Tuesday morning. If you've been meaning to get out to a game, because I do that every year, right? Like, we got to go. And then you never go. If that has been your goal this season and you haven't been able to squeeze it in, I know you get busy. Your last chance to check out a home game is Sunday afternoon with the CK Barnstormers.
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0: CKSY weather, sunny today, a high of 25. A few clouds tonight with a low of 12. Sunny tomorrow, a high of 28. And a mix of sun and cloud on Sunday with a high of 30 degrees.
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0: 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Good afternoon. It's Amberly. Enjoy the rest of your Friday afternoon. Enjoy that sunshine. This weekend looks beautiful. So whatever you got going on, looks like Mother Nature is cooperating, which is nice. Enjoy your weekend. Jay Poole's got you covered after 3. We've got music from Lady Gaga and Rihanna coming up, and we'll chat again next week. Cheers.
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1: Are you trying to lose weight? More exercise may not be the answer, because the more we exercise, the more we want to eat. According to researchers at Loyola University, they found that people who exercise the recommended 30 minutes a day ended up gaining more weight than those who exercise less because of the increased appetite and a tendency to overeat. But it's also because when we're making one healthy move, we tend to think it gives us a free pass in other areas. So we're more likely to overeat and be couch potatoes for the rest of the day. It's not an excuse to stop exercising, of course, because exercise is still essential for overall health. But researchers say the best way to lose weight is to exercise and stick with a healthy diet packed with veggies and fruits, lean meats, and nuts. John Tesh with today's Intelligence for Your Life Minute.
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0: CKSY weather, sunny today, a high of 25. A few clouds tonight with a low of 12. Sunny tomorrow, a high of 28. And a mix of sun and cloud on Sunday with a high of 30 degrees.
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I'm Jay Poole. It is Friday. Apparently, it's National Red Wine Day today, too. Perfect plans for tonight. Here's Taylor Swift.

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0: 94.3 CKSY, Chatham Kent's best music. I'm Jay Poole. We're heading into the weekend. Maybe you have next week off, the final week of the summer break for the kids to go back to school. It's I have next week off, and it's going to be a week of adjustments. My son's going into high school next year, so he's got the orientation on Tuesday, I think. But then at the end of that week, this is the bittersweet week, because I'm looking forward to a week off. But at the end of it, it's when we move our daughter off to university. And I don't know how I feel. Like, obviously, you know, we're all proud of her, and we're all excited for what's to come. But, you know, you're getting into that final, the 11th hour, I suppose, right? And you're realizing one of your kids is moving on. And it's like, how are we going to drive home from that? Like, we're so excited and happy for her. So, I mean, if you've done this, and obviously you have, like, how did you handle that? Like, how many boxes of Kleenex are we going to need to take with us for that drive home after we drop her off? How long does it take to build kind of a new routine once one of them has moved away? That's why this is like a bittersweet Friday for us, because we're like, we're going into the weekend, got all week next week, and then bam, it's all new, right? So if you've done this, right, you've got some tips for a couple of parents that are going through this the first time, by all means, shoot us a text on the Pizza Tonight studio line here at 519-354-8684. Latest from Cameron Whitcomb on the way. We'll do some Harry Styles. That's next.
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7: CKSY weather, a few clouds tonight with a low of 12. It'll be sunny tomorrow with a high of 28. And on Sunday, expect a mix of sun and cloud with a high of 30.
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94.3 CKSY. So many text messages coming in from parents here this afternoon who have moved their kids off over the years. They say, yeah, it doesn't take long. You'll get used to it. Lots of Kleenex for the drive home, though. Yeah. I feel like

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0: 94.3 CKSY, Chatham Kent's best music and Imagine Dragons there. It is Jay Poole. Yes, so many people have been texting in, telling their stories of when they moved their kids off to university, which we have to do in our house at the end of next week. But I got to tell you, so I can't feel like overly, I guess, sad or like this is something that's happening only to me. So the first time I moved out, I was 21. And I got a job at a radio station in Huntsville. And I was living we were living in Orangeville at the time with my parents. And I had this interview and they were like, well, can you start next week? And I said, well, no, I need a couple of weeks. But it was like within the time that I accepted the offer, within a week and a half, I had moved up to Huntsville. And it was actually Mother's Day that my parents had to come up and help me move into my new place. So, I mean, yeah, at least you know this one's coming. I sprung that on my parents pretty quick. And every so often, my mom doesn't hesitate to remind me of that. So, yeah, if you're moving kids out over the next week or so to their new adventure to university, yeah, we're all in this together. I'm with you. We'll get you an update of what you need to know from cknewstoday.ca in a few minutes at 4.
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0: 94.3 CKSY, Chatham Kent's best music. I'm Jay Poole. Okay, so here's what's going on this weekend. There's a couple of farmers markets you can take in. Wallaceburg Farmers Market is tomorrow morning starting at 8. That's in the municipal parking lot on James Street. We have a farmer's market in Ridgetown as well tomorrow morning at 8 on Main Street. Chatham Kent Barnstormers are down to their final two games. They're on the road tomorrow, but back in town on Sunday. And that's your last chance to see the Chatham Kent Barnstormers for this season. If you want to go, the first pitch will be at 4:05 on Sunday afternoon at Fergie Jenkins Field. And tomorrow, if you've got a dog, it's the annual Doggy Dip at the Orville Wright Pool in Chatham. Always fun to watch that. You can bring your dogs for a dip in the pool. That's going to happen tomorrow from noon until 3. It's $15 per dog for unlimited time in the pool, and it all supports the CK Animal Rescue. Details about all these events are up in today's 5 Things You Need to Know at 94.3CKSY.com.
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0: 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CKSY weather clearing this evening with a low of 15. Tomorrow, sunshine, high of 28. And we'll have a mix of sun and cloud on Sunday with a high of 30.
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Here's Sam Smith on CKSY. Guess it's

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0: 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A warm-up coming next week. We're going to be back into a bit of a heat wave to wrap up the end of August and usher in September. We'll have clearing skies this evening with a low of 15. We have an update of everything you need to know from cknewstoday.ca coming up at 5.
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0: 94.3 CKSY, Chatham Kent's best music. I'm Jay Poole. Do you take a lot of screenshots to try and remember things? Apparently, it's doing the opposite for you. If you take a lot of screenshots, it could be damaging your memory. This was a university study, so I'm glad we didn't spend money on this. But university researchers ran a bunch of experiments and found that people are worse at remembering images they screenshotted compared to images they just looked at. They go on to say screenshotting may cause people to mentally check out because they know the information has been saved somewhere else. Now, maybe I'm missing something here. But isn't that the whole point of taking a screenshot so you can go back and look at it? Like, I took a screenshot last week. I tried a recipe for a new marinade for dinner. And I didn't know what it was going to come out like, but I thought, I don't want to lose this recipe in case we like it. So I took a screenshot of it. And now if we want to go back and make it again, I've got access to it. Isn't that what screenshotting is for? Am I missing something here?
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6: CKSY weather clearing this evening with a low of 15. Tomorrow, sunshine, high of 28. And we'll have a mix of sun and cloud on Sunday with a high of 30.
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They have something you're going to want to know about. 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Here's Bruno Mars. 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

0: 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I'm Jay Poole. 15 degrees is the overnight low tonight, but we're going to warm up quite a bit next week. 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

0: 94.3 CKSY, Chad of Kent's best music from today and back in the day. It's Avril there. I'm Jay Poole. Some farmers markets tomorrow morning happening in Chad of Kent, one in Wallaceburg. At the James Street Municipal Parking Lot, it opens at 8. The other in Ridgetown on Main Street, also starting at 8 o'clock. Tomorrow is the annual doggy dip at the Orville Wright Pool. If you have a dog and it gets along with other dogs and likes to swim, you can go and do that. 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Even if you don't have a dog, it's so fun to watch that. You can go check that out. And the Barnstormers have one more home game for their season. That's happening on Sunday at 4:05 over at Fergie Jenkins Field. Some ideas for you for this weekend.
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0: CKSY weather clearing this evening with a low of 15. Tomorrow, sunshine, high of 28. And we'll have a mix of sun and cloud on Sunday with a high of 30.
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1: 94.3 CKSY, Chatham Kent's best music. I'm Jay Poole. Have a great weekend. Have a great last week of the summer break. Next week, if you're off with the kids, good luck to any of them that are maybe transitioning to high school this year and have orientation next week. Or if you're like me, you've got that, and you've got one moving away to university. So the transition week begins for some, and for others, you're just soaking up the last bit of the summer break with the kids. And for some, you're probably counting down the last week of the summer break before they go back to school. Whatever you're doing, have a great one. We will chat again in September. We'll chat again after the Labor Day long weekend. John Tesh has Intelligence Free Life coming up next.
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1: CKSY weather clearing this evening with a low of 15. Tomorrow, sunshine, high of 28. And we'll have a mix of sun and cloud on Sunday with a high of 30.
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1: Welcome to Intelligence for Your Life. John Tesh with you. We're going to protect your brain, and it's pretty simple. Experts say just take an acting class. Now, neuroscientist Dr. Ken Kosick from UC Santa Barbara says learning lines and coordinating them with blocking, which is how you're supposed to move around.
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1: Welcome to Intelligence for Your Life. John Tesh with you. We're going to protect your brain, and it's pretty simple. Experts say just take an acting class. Now, neuroscientist Dr. Ken Kosick from UC Santa Barbara says learning lines and coordinating them with blocking, which

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4: All right, from our health and wellness files, are you ready to conquer that uncomfortable burning sensation in your throat and chest known as heartburn? Here are some proven strategies to heal heartburn naturally, according to health experts. First, stand or sit up as straight as possible. Yep, Dr. Stephen Kim is a family physician at USC. He says, at its most basic level, heartburn is simply the result of stomach contents being in the wrong place. And when you're lying down on your back or you're slumped forward in your chair, stomach acid can easily flow up into your airway and cause pain and cause hoarseness too. But when you stand or sit with your spine perfectly aligned, it does allow gravity to pull acid back down into your gut where it belongs. Now, if that doesn't help, try loosening your belt. Have you thought about this? Tight clothing can literally compress our internal organs and squeeze the stomach in a way that forces acid into our esophagus. Dr. Kim says, looser clothing gives your stomach room to expand and relax. Now, here's one that works for me. Dr. Kim says, it's an anti-heartburn tip that works for many people, chewing gum. Research shows gum chewing increases saliva production, which helps wash away any acid built up in the airway. It also dilutes acid in the stomach and eases heartburn symptoms one saliva swallow at a time. Now, if you need faster relief, you try this. Stir a teaspoon of baking soda into a glass of water and sip it slowly. The goal is to neutralize the acid in your stomach with the sodium bicarbonate in baking soda. Just know that one of the byproducts of the neutralizing process is carbon dioxide. Burping.
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1: Question for you. Do you watch TV with your pets? Netflix has discovered a lot of their subscribers do, 84% to be exact. And among the Netflix users who watch with their pets, 31% have a separate account just for shows to watch with their pets. 71% of Netflix members polled said cats and dogs make the best binge-watching buddies, much better than human company. Why is it so great to Netflix with a pet? Well, the top three reasons given: they love to cuddle, they're always down for more episodes, and you get to choose what to watch. But you may not get the best spot on the couch. 47% of those people polled, the pet owners, they said they'll change where they're sitting to make their pet more comfortable.
2: I-F-Y-L. Intelligence for your life.

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1: Oh, Gib, look at this number. Now, more than 40% of couples now meet online. And then new research is showing meeting online may be even better, especially if you're looking to settle down and have kids, because this is a new study of over 3,000 people. The study found that those who meet on dating apps, they often have stronger long-term relationship goals than those who meet in other ways. Take me through this.
2: I think it depends. First of all, it depends on which app. Some of the apps are meant for that. You don't want to meet your long-term partner on some of the apps.
1: That would be Tinder, right?
2: Yeah, but some of these apps are really, they dive into trying to help you find compatibility. And finding somebody who really wants the same things as you. And by the way, it's twofold. One is you're going to have a list of things that you're looking for, and you're going to be a little bit more discerning as opposed to just somebody who's single and available and you happen to run into at the same time that you're attracted to. That's lightning in a bottle. That's not easy to find. That's why the apps exist.
1: Yes.
2: So you can be a little bit more discerning on the app. The other thing is it's two self-selecting groups. If you're on one of the apps that is meant for long-term relationships, you're just looking at people who are also interested and looking for long-term relationships. Right. You meet someone at a bar, you meet someone on the street at the grocery store, that person may not be looking for a relationship, but if they signed up for the app, then that's what they're there for. So of course.
1: It's like the dating app with just farmers only.
2: Right.
1: Yeah, you're only going to get a farmer.
2: You know what you're getting. Are you a stockbroker? Not on this app, buddy.
1: I'm a farmer.
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1: 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I'm John Tesh. First, we want you to practice saying encouraging